0: Riviera.
1: 8 Mile Hoover, 9 Paul Victor, King 78. It's going to be a green Jeep. You owe me a wrecker flatbed, please, for 95.
0: 10-4, your wrecker service, are you all set?
1: Yeah, 14, thank you.
0: All right.

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0: 5-2, engine 2 for a 20-year-old female, bleeding from the head. We get Trillian. She is sedated. We stated that she was aggressive at first. Room 111, address 13251 10 Mile, run number will be 12662 at 2026.
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1: Ten four. Your number is 39268, 39268.
0: Thank you. I'll be around to the jail for
1: 10-4.

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0: Flintlands 5-1 from dispatch for a medical pull cord alarm at Stillwell Manor, 26600 Bird, in room 334. Run number is 12663 at 2044.
1: Dispatch, has any contact been made with the alarm? Input to 5-1 service, Clint 1-0 investigate.
0: 10-4, 5-1, you're in at 2044.

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0: 1016 War Manor 2142 Dequindre 2142 Dequindre apartment 202 told the caller's ex-boyfriend. She wouldn't give any details and asked to go to the hospital. She tried canceling it.
1: All ready.
2: 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Sounding on right now.
0: Time for. Dispatch Ever 21. For larceny that occurred 30 minutes ago, now report at Hibachi 28202 Dequindre, 28202 Dequindre, it was a dine and dash. They left in a white, newer Dodge Ram partial plate at 8329 unknown direction.
1: Ever 21.

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0: For suicidal subject, Behavioral Center, 4050 12 mile, 4050 12 mile. 18-year-old female stated that she wants to go to the hospital. She's schizophrenic, PTSD, and is suicidal. She's waiting up inside the building. She arrived there wanting help, but they only take some patients.
1: 150.

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0: Check for suspicious persons in the area of 2000 Michael, 2000 Michael. It's actually 3 west of that house. So, 3 25-year-old black males that are hiding.
1: Bravo 50.

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1: Four.
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1: And.
2: Aiden Sheener, it's going to be a black Dodge Journey, hopefully.
1: Aiden Sheener,

0: Glad to mention for an 81-year-old female. 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Address will be 13653 Brainbridge, 1863 Brainbridge. Number will be 12665 at 2121.
1: Squad 2.

0: It said squat too, as I've seen.
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0: Silver 300, no play.
1: Room mandate.
0: Dude, this is finished. Go ahead.

0: engines is in spot 2 to figure yourself out. There's the 2 copies. Dispatch in 2 seconds.
1: 21 correction, 21 25.

0: dispatch Henry 50, rank 2-1, start for a 10-10 in the area, 12 mile and Hayes, 12 in Hayes, about four teams that are physically fighting. We keep running back and forth from Great Gate back to the apartments in Little Caesars. We're calling Roswell as well.
1: Henry 50.
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3: No, thank you. It would be appreciated.
0: S2's clear.
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0: 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For the hallway, called by the alarm company. 29184 Trailwood, 29184 Trailwood. Run number will be 12666.
1: 76.
0: Hey, I'm
1: gonna call back.
0: Haven't got to it yet.
1: Got it, thank you.

0: Dodge, anyone else in this regard, it's going to be road closed.
1: 10-4, we'll give him a call. Anyone else responding to this regard?
2: 10-5, John 8.
1: 10-4.
2: Stay alone, clinic.
1: 10-4.
2: 10-5-1, I'll continue.
1: 10-4.

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Van Dyke in order. 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George 628 Robert.

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0: I want to send patrol. 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
1: 10-4, David 50, Charlie 11, head that way. 0918 mile at S&P.
0: He's right, but I can't tell why he went down.
1: 10-4.
2: David. Charlie 11, I'm close. Send test 1, please.
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2: 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Not conscious, they said he might have had a seizure.
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0: 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Three ones on an email.
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1: 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Go ahead.
2: That's the CN Lounge is moving northbound, south of the BP.
1: 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Ever 2, any copy?
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1: No
4: open door there on the boulevard. On the west side of the building. If you make entry, don't even be here.
1: 10-4, west side of the building.
5: 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Our number will be 12668 at 2161.
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0: 150 priorities. So I'm in.
1: 10-4. Dispatch, Davis 50, Frank 5-1.
0: Frank 5-1. Through Chicago.
1: Through Chicago, did it take off?
0: 10-4.
1: 10-4.
2: O1's monitoring, what's the 4?
0: Traffic. Black Hole Trotter. Occupy it 3 times.
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0: 10-4, still southbound.

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0: CG, but it's a close place.
2: S2's going to the 10 and mount. I got flight. Can I try to make it there for now?
3: 10-50, we lost sight. 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
2: 10-4. Row 0 for Republic. Car number will be 12669 at 2207.
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1: 2015. Squad 7, Engine 5, for a 73-year-old female. 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

0: Dave's 11 traffic. We're going to be 8 mile Westphalia. It's going to be a blue Nissan, no plate.
1: 8 mile in Westphalia.
0: Right, follow traffic.
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0: It's going to be Lawrence and Toy with Edward Zebra Victor 7041 on Black 300.
1: Sounds good.

0: Alright, do you want to call him some later? He can send me over.
1: Maybe for shots heard, 28238 Hoover. One, if you could have that way as well.
2: Sorry, Pamela.
1: Just copy down on VWL. VWL for an RD vehicle. It's going to be westbound 12 from Van Dyke. Westbound 12 from Van Dyke. For U-Haul, driving too slow all over the roadway and the vehicle.

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0: Dispatch, 6-2. For that vehicle lockout, there's a 2-year-old that's locked inside at 25228 Shaner. 25225 Shaner. It's going to be in aisle M as in Mary for Orange Jeep.
1: Henry 5178.
0: 5-4.

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1: 10-4. If you could see our caller at 30120 Rome, 30120 Rome. She's 87 years old. She states that something hits the front of her house. Isn't sure what it is and just wants to talk to an officer about it.
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0: Henry 5-1 dispatch, you can send me wrong and disregard. 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
0: Dave, 50-8.
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2: Frank, 12-8.
1: 10-4. Frank, 5-1, did you copy? You can disregard.
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0: For a subject with a gun, this is a third party information at 25243 Hoover, 25243 Hoover. The only thing that we're able to get is the caller saying her daughter told her somebody had a gun at that address. We're trying to get a hold of somebody now.
1: 51. 21.
0: Going to be an apartment. Going to be an apartment 301.
2: Dave 1182.
0: 10-4.

0: Unit 3 running to Hoover. We tried to call the phone number that the mother had given us, and they were uncooperative, hung up on us.
1: Copy.

0: Charlie 11, full mode.
1: Tampa. We're still trying to get a good address for Hoover. 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It looks like it's going to be maybe just north of 10 miles.
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0: I don't know if it's related, but there's three females walking westbound on Warren Boulevard. They came from the apartment with another two subjects, turned around and went back into the apartment.
1: 10-4.

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0: Trouble with subject at 3629 Dallas, 3629 Dallas. Trouble with a 32-year-old male who's a roommate. He was evicted.
1: Adam.
2: Bravo 50.
0: Six Marshall, 14276 Marshall, run number will be 12671 at 255.
3: Two squad,

0: 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Test 2's on Uber.
1: 10-4.
2: 351 out.
1: 10-4.
2: 321 out.
0: Raw 50 out.
1: 10-4.

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0: 10-4.
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0: Agency, copy.

0: Right.
1: Going straight to voicemail. Disregard, we have him on the phone now. So I'm gonna open the door. He's on the phone now.
0: Thank you.

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1: I thank you. Looks like a mean dog.
0: Time for it. Sounds like he did say that.

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1: Go ahead.
0: 82 Hoover, I'm out on Dallas, but you can tell me the other Hoover, I'll check out.
1: 10-4.

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1: Okay.
2: If I want to bring to one, you can disregard. Okay, thanks.
0: I'm sorry.

0: 11. Traffic.
1: Fine.
0: And Chandler, just south of Fraser. Could be a motorcycle. Plate blocked.
1: 10-4, you want a unit?
2: We should be all set.
1: Chandler, Fraser.
0: Yeah, if you do this up.
1: Go ahead.
0: Aiden Van Dyke, Boo Queen Henry George 5-1 on a silver Challenger.
1: Aiden Van Dyke.

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1: 10-4.
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0: Is that Charlie 11, screen 51? Check your screen.
1: Really?
2: Screen 51.
0: I just put a local in there for it. Okay. Confirm.
1: David 11, 10-8.
0: Confirm.

0: Squad 4, rescue 4 for a 16-year-old female, severe headache, nausea. Address will be 8640 Community Boulevard, 8640 Community. Round number will be 12672 at 2328.
1: Rescue 4, squad 4.
2: Hoover. It's another call stating that people are screaming, help me. I don't think the caller may be unseen now.
3: Henry, dispatch, did you speak with anyone last time? J-50, send us to reverse call.
2: We spoke to a female that's out there now stating that someone's saying, help me, and she's trying to get inside.
4: Thank you, Will.

0: Henry 517.
1: Go ahead.
0: 12 mile at Butter. Edward Zebra Cream, 4992, front of Black, I'm sorry. 12
1: and Hunter, dispatch Adam 21.
2: Adam 21.
1: You couldn't head back to Dallas, 3629. They're calling back now, I guess somebody else knocking on the door.
2: Camera out.
0: Bravo 50, hello.
1: Bravo
0: 50. You send Bravo 50 to Dallas as well.
1: Of course.
0: He's 11 out, Charlie 11.
1: 10 for him.

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1: Go ahead.
0: 8 Mile and Gettner, Edward Yellow Boy 9371.
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1: You see the RO has more of a mess traffic.
3: Affirm, it's not the RO.
1: 10-4.
0: Henry, get you out.
1: 10-4.

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1: I'm sorry.
0: Charlie 11, 10 8.
1: I'm sorry.

0: 11 Victor, 11 pull up, what's the description?
1: Alright, it's a tall, skinny black male, no shirt, black skinny pants, blue underwear. He's at 25254 in that building at the door on the south side of the building.
2: And Mize, if you'd like PD, this will be at Windermere, room 340, door B is in Boy, 31800 Van Dyke, 31800 Van Dyke, room number will be 12673 at 2336.
3: Alva.
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0: 7-8, out on Hoover.
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1: You want to go back into 25248, look at the door, and then turn around. You set it back, now he's running, 25254, back in the building.
0: Squad 7, I can service squad 5, where's
3: running? 23, 23, 37.

0: Sorry, what was
1: 10-4. 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

0: I could just say. Go ahead. Another 12 Ryan. There's about 20 people in the lot. They're actually in the lot of CVS, looks like.
1: Ten four, bring 5-1, Henry 5-1, head that way.
2: Henry 5-1.
1: One, you copy your run.
2: Negative, go again.
1: It's above 12 mile in Ryan for CVS. There's several subjects lighting fireworks. Henry 5-1 in the way. He's a bad.
2: 45-1.
3: Dispatch. We're 82 here. You can send us that. Disregard all the uniforms.
1: 10-4, Henry 5-1, Frank 5-1, go ahead.
2: Henry 5-1, today.
1: 10-4. Frank 5-1, you can disregard.
2: 25-1-10A, thank you.

0: 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This was called in by the employee at the 7-Eleven for him. He'll be waiting inside. 13555 12 mile, 13565 12 mile. Our number will be 12674 at 2353.
1: Dispatch, Squad 5 is currently on the run.
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0: think they're just that. Go ahead. 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
0: 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There's an unknown person in a Dodge sedan banging on a window.
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0: Henry 50, we have him back on the line. 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Room 208, we're still trying to get further.
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0: Agency dispatch, it's not going to be room 208. 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
1: Negative. 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We can try to call him back.
0: 10-4, we located her.
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0: Henry 5-1 to Victor. Looking for a black male suspect. He's going to be have black pants on, no shirt, and a black backpack.
1: Alpha.
0: She said he doesn't have the vehicle, left the area on for approximately 5 minutes ago. Thank you.
1: Is on blood thinners and has been drinking. Address will be 25262 Eureka, 25262 Eureka. Room number will be 12675 at 034.
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Squad 1, Quit 1. For a 4-year-old male who has swallowed a hard candy hole, now his chest is hurting. He's able to talk and cry. Address will be 1091 Essex, 11091 Essex. 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

0: Henry 5-1, did you say no shirt or black shirt?
1: No shirt.
0: Alright, got you.

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2: 8 Mile and Hoyt, Edward Robert Young, 2671.
1: 8 Hoyt. Oh, 50, start from assault, it just occurred at 7563 Prospect, 7563 Prospect. The caller was assaulted by his brother, it's a 38-year-old black male in a white t-shirt. He left in a black sedan with expired plates resting westbound.
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0: 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It's actually 20543.
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0: Springside 1, it was called by a 96 in apartment 1. She does not want contact. Advise if you want to ask.
1: I'll advise.

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0: Eric, 11276 10 mile, 11276 10 mile. There's only 10-4. There's only one other alarm there back in February of last year.
1: 10-4.

Squad 2, engine 2, for a 5-year-old male having a seizure. He does have a fever. 13163 Prospect, 13163 Prospect. Our number will be 12678 at 109.

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0: Unknown problem, 21034 Atlantic, 21034 Atlantic. The caller gave that address but staying at 21048. He's stating that he wanted to report a stolen blue Durango, but then he was said that he was the one that stole it and hung up.
1: Probably. Ask you.
0: Looks like we were out there for recovered stolen for a Dodge Durango, but it was gray.
1: Yeah.
0: And

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2: Charlie 11.
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0: This is Henry 50, Frank 21, start for an unknown problem. Possible gun, 30900 Van Dyke, 30900 Van Dyke. It was pinging there, the female wouldn't give the address. She stated her boyfriend isn't letting her leave in his arms.
1: Henry.
0: She disconnected. That's a call at the end.
2: Thanks, Ron.
1: M21 as well from the station.
0: 10-4.
3: Henry 51411 later, you can send me it.
0: 10-4.

269 at the end of the day, so you got a hold of the female again. She's stating that she doesn't want to see officers. The male got left on foot, then got into the vehicle in another direction.

0: Right.
1: If you have.
2: Can you call on dispatch? I'm assuming she didn't provide a room number.
3: 10-4. She also refused to give the address that was just originally hanging there.
2: Copy. Well, the lock's dead, so the other units can disregard it.
3: 10-4. Any other unit that's not open, disregard it.

0: Henry 5-1, she was outside when she originally called.
1: I just circled the lot a couple times, and there's no one outside anymore.
0: 10-4, it sounds like Shields was his leave.

0: Adam 2-1, Harvard 50, Paris, Mr. Byrne.
1: Copy. Harvard 50, 10-A.
0: Henry's, if you take an RD complaint in the area 3717 Marlene, 3717 Marlene, with an unknown vehicle speeding up and down the street and doing donuts.
1: Henry 50.

0: 8 and 11. 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
2: 10-4.

0: that the fish ever chew on Henry Fidelin?
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2: Henry Fidelin.
0: CFS Western, 7447 Convention, 7447 Convention. Caller's having trouble with her fiancé, and she stole her car keys. She's currently in the lobby.
1: Edward Johnson.
2: Henry 51.

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0: Fraud report 29030 bloating, 29030 bloating.
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0: Dispatch to all warn units, prepare to copy in a VOL. VOL in the area of Ryan is 14 miles, south on Ryan from 14th, possible OUIL. The black Chevy Cobalt, Edward William X-ray 1014. Last seen driving southbound in the northbound lanes. Returns out of St. Clair Shores.
1: Edward 50 dispatch, can you add us to the bus question? We're out.
0: 10-4.

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0: dispatch Adam 21 Bravo 50 for a beanie that just occurred. 3314 Alvina. 3314 Alvina. For an unknown male in the caller's backyard, just went into the garage and stole her blue and black powered bicycle.
1: Adam 21.

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0: 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He's wearing like a grayish puffer jacket. A gray puffer jacket, shorts, and a pair of slides.
1: Westbound?
0: Said he went westbound towards Warner, and then they didn't see him after he made it to Warner.
1: I made it out before you did. I checked Warner to 8, and then John beat it up under check north.
0: Alright, thank you.

0: Isn't he a black male? He's got curly hair and he's got a beard. Well, see, this actually would be good for an LFA as well. He tried to get in the car first and then went in the attached garage and then took the bike.
1: Okay.

0: Senator.
1: Number.
0: Do you own the Rebel 50?
2: What?
0: I'm checking up to 9 on the corner and then we'll come take the paper.
1: Hey Gushin, does he know he was seen or do you think he's still in the neighborhood?
2: I think he's probably still in the neighborhood. I don't think he knew he was seen. He walks up to the car, tries the handle, doesn't work, walks into the garage and then comes out of the bike and just takes off. But he was walking casually the entire time.

0: S2 dispatch, I got him at the McDonald's on Conan.
1: Sunflower.
0: I think it's him.
1: Add him to one if you could head there.
0: He is pedaling away from me. Bravo 50 on the way.
1: Which direction is he headed?
0: Bump through the alley, west of Conant. I can't get to him. Black puffer coat, blue bike.

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1: I got him on foot westbound through the yard.
2: Westbound through yard, then foot.

0: Wait a sec.
1: According to Axon, it looks like he's north of Outer Drive on the K.
2: Alvin and Remington.
3: Yeah, he cut through right here, drone, where you're at. The last I saw him, he was west of me running westbound from here through the yards.
0: I'm at Winchester and Orleans.
3: Yeah, just south of McDonald's. This is the last I saw him. Give me a second, I'll give you an address.
4: So 20215 to Quinter, he had cut through the yard somewhere in this area, going westbound.

0: I think he just ran.
1: That's Keystone.
2: I'm under Quinder. He hasn't come out yet.
1: Yeah, I think he ran east back towards Conant.

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Dave 11, take Remington and Conant there.

0: Tower 2195 with female. Sorry, mileage 30.
1: 217.
2: Bravo 50, can you turn around there and hold the Conant and Winchester facing south?
3: Victor's headed out now.
4: Do we know where the flight got dumped at?
2: Just confirm, you left Solomon heading eastbound from the equator, correct?
5: Affirm. So it's a black male, short afro, flap North Face puffer jacket, like jean shorts, and like I think he had black shoes on. He does have a beard as well.
2: Alright, just confirm you're between Winchester and Remington when you saw him.
5: Affirm. The bike should be over off of Conant, just south of the McDonald's over there. He dumped it and failed.
2: Charlie 11, turn around and go back to where you were and hold that.

0: 11 will be holding Remington and St. Albans. L1 does too. If you can, just hold that area. I'll call K9 if you haven't trampled that area yet.
1: Yeah, I think we're past it. I'm not exactly which yards he cut through, so I'm trying to get a check on. It's going to be really tough.
0: All right, but this is a good home invasion, right? Attached garage. He entered.
1: V-pass.
2: He said that he was coming back, called in. I never saw him cross back over.
1: Yeah, right around 20142 to Quinter, he doubled back and ran back east, so he might be better down these yards here.
2: That's what I'm saying. I never saw him go any further east.

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1: Right now I'm at 20142. Or I'm sorry, 20124 to Quinter, check in here.
2: Alpha.
1: I don't exactly know which houses he cut between. I don't know how good the canine's gonna be able to track, to be honest with you.
0: That's fine. Quit pushing yards, just hold what you have in case this guy pops back out. I don't want the dog to do the work in the drill.

0: You're not talking about the dog, are you?
1: It might be. I can't tell.
0: Yeah, that dog's barking, and we were checking to see if he was barking at something in one of the yards nearby.

4 units, copy down on VOL out of Roseville. They're going to be chasing one for traffic. Westbound 696 from Grossbeck, westbound 696 from Grossbeck to Silver Pontiac.

Squad 505 for a 40-year-old male who passed out. He's awake and breathing now. 28871A line, 28871A line. Run number will be 12679 at 246.

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1: Henry 50, we're out of Canyon Island. Streets out of the Lancaster.
2: Sound for us for disorderly flashback. Is there anybody that can clear for a CSC? There's just Erin and Bravo.
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0: L1 Henry 50.
1: Henry 50.
0: Yeah, I need other people to go with him. You guys need to head up to the Red Roof Inn for the CSC with Edward 2-1.
1: 10-4.
2: Henry 5-1 will head to Red Roof. 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
3: 10-4, Henry 50.
1: Henry 50, we're still out, we can't have that.
3: For Red Roof, Madison Hart was out with the victim, saying that she had ran into the street. The female had said that she was CSC'd at Red Roof in room 251 by a black male, unknown age, in a white shirt. Last seen southbound.
0: Tower 12.

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2: 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Man, Science has several units out in that area looking for the suspect, also.
1: Right away. I'm clearing Albina. I'm heading up to Red Roof.
3: Sounds good.

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2: Victor, what's over this fence we're at? Spot. Or a repair shop. There's probably 20 cars in there.

0: This one dispatch, TSC occurred in Madison Heights. Black male, heavier set, dark colored pants, white t-shirt, last seen eastbound from the Sunoco in Madison Heights towards Red Roof.
1: Temple.
2: Everybody where he's down at Conus in St. Albans. Not any southbound Conus. Every time we'll just say something happened.
1: When you say that you had him?
2: You had 5-1.
0: I'm on the south side of the front roof.
1: We'll let Madison Heights know.
0: No.
2: Black male, white shirt, camo pants.

0: 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S3, we just got a call that they're going to be in a Black Avenger.
1: Yeah, talk to them. They're getting ready to leave. The rest of them want to say.
0: 10-4.

0: Посмотри.
1: Is there a unit that can clear for a possible 10-10? We have a open line with male screaming, I'm going to kill you. It sounds like a struggle. That's often an automobile.
2: Bravo 50-10.
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1: 10-4. Pictures of an automobile. Was it pinging there or?
2: They're going to be pinging at Van Dyke. Then. Southbound Van Dyke, south of Hudson now.

0: 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Going south.
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0: I have got two subjects, corrections, three, on Van Dyke at Hudson.
1: They're going to be right in front of that Clark station there.
0: A firm. Like 2 males and a female.

0: 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There's no physical.
1: You guys are pulling off that Van Dyke and Hudson.
0: 10-4.

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1: 10-4.
2: All right, we can nut this.
1: Copy, gonna nut it.
0: Last one, dispatch.
1: Go ahead.
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1: Loud.
0: Yeah, if you're not busy, can you come back down here for the bike?
1: Maybe there was shit on it.
0: Frank 51, 10 8 on 19.
2: 10 4.

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1: 10-4, take an unknown problem at 12,000 Belmont. 12,000 Belmont, we have an open line right now. It sounds like people are fighting.
0: Day 5278.

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1: I had a guy just saved my own Sunset with a power washer. He dumped the power washer on Sunset. He just fled from us southbound into Detroit. The power washer's laying in the middle of the road.
0: It's going to be the same suspect? Something different?
1: Unfortunately, no. This is another guy. Crossed an 8 mile on a bike carrying a power washer, and then he came across 8 mile, dropped the power washer, and then fled on the bike. I lost sight of him somewhere. Not sure if he went into Farwell or if he continued southbound on Sunset or on Dean. The black male, he had a black, like, zip-up hoodie on. If there's anybody near Ryan and Outer Drive, he might be popping out to you down there.
2: I'm going to do this, guys. We're going to head to that.
0: 10-4.

0: I'm guessing he cut into the Farwell Park and is heading down south that way.
1: Good to go.
2: 10-4.

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1: All right, just hold it. I got about 10 minutes left here to process this bike.

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2: 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Where's that equipment at?
3: AK9. Just had 8 mile on sunset. And the equipment's here. We want to backtrack it to where this DD occurred, hopefully.
4: Okay.

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2: You could head to 8055 Packard if involving those subjects you're just out with.
1: 18-9, the equipment's on the south side, 8 mile. Alright, copy that. Roll for the other way.

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1: One of the males.
0: Okay, thank you.

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1: Henry.
0: Check on an unknown problem. 24499 Barry. Male caller had just said there was abuse going up to the address. Refused to answer any more questions. Subjects are all going to be intoxicated.
1: Right.

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1: Pretty far.
0: Alright, I got the bike. I'm pedaling back to you.

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1: S2.
0: Hey, you can mark this as Form 11. I'm going to try to be on a 10-19.
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1: Wait, Jordan.
0: I know you guys are out there, but they're calling back to cancel.
1: Alright, 10-4. I'm coming.
0: 10-4.
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2: Barry, 210.
0: 10-4. If you can take an alarm at 23-200 Ryan. 23-200 Ryan if you're not too far away.
2: 150.

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1: Good.
0: But hopefully it'll be hard. We'll be tonight.
1: Temple.
2: Henry 50's out.
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0: 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It's originally a missing report. The female returned home and now they're physically fighting.
1: Everett 2-1.

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1: For be advised, we're getting player en route. We're getting player en route. Sounds like the female is bleeding from the leg. From a dog bite. Sorry, let me copy.
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1: 10 for it.

0: Engine 3 Squad 3 from dispatch for a dog bite. Female's bleeding from the leg. It's also going to be an assault with injuries. 23887 Winifred, 23887 Winifred, PD's MC now. Run number 12681 at 534.
1: Henry Bitch pulling up.
2: 10-4.

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0: Turn alarm at Steen Electric. Actually disregard their calling back to cancel.
1: I'm sorry.

Quit one for a 63-year-old male, with assist only, does have a broken leg. 8220 Tinkin, 8220 Tinkin, run number will be 12682 at 557.

0: 152.
1: 10-4, if you could take an alarm at D&K Services, 25-421 Sherwood.
0: 100.

0: Squad 4 Rescue 4, a 70-year-old male, coffee ground material in his vomit. We'll be at Windermere. Door C is in Charlie, room 522, bed B is in Boy, 31800 Van Dyke. Address, correction. The run number will be 12683 at 635. A 28-year-old male detoxing from alcohol will be at the Holiday Inn Express, going to be waiting out front. Will be an Arabic male, white t-shirt, tan pants, 11500 11 mile. Run number will be 12684 at 636.
1: Rescue 4, squad 4.

0: 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Call him then.
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0: Squad 4 is transporting to Henry Ford 1.
1: 64.

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0: 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Triple their caller, son Joshua, 27-year-old black male with schizophrenia, having a mental breakdown.
1: Okay.

0: David 11 just said, we'll be all set on another car for you. We'll get one off the road.
1: 10-4 Frank, happy to be here.
2: 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Thank you.

0: Chainer and 11. Yes. Chainer and 11. Semi versus a vehicle. PD's on scene. One that would like to check out. Timeout 8:43.
1: Fire dispatch. Engine 2, squad 2 will be en route.
0: Copy en route.

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0: BK report 23860 Cunningham, 23860 Cunningham.
1: David, it's an 8.
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1: David.
2: Detail what was taken.
0: What was broken into, taken was a pressure washer and chainsaw, other miscellaneous tools.
2: Okay, I think we had contact with that suspect last night. I'll give you an incident number in a second.
0: Sounds good.
1: Yeah, we're chilling traffic.
0: Go ahead.
1: Ryan in common with Adam, Boy, Ocean, Yellow, Zero.
0: Ryan in common.
2: This one dispatched the incident number for last night is 26-39341. I think both were able to recover, the equipment was recovered under that incident number.
0: Time for Adam, if you want to copy.
1: Okay, thank you. Send me an 8 to 6 1 as well.
0: Time for.
1: Frank, on this, but you sent me over to one of the traffic stops.
0: Sorry about that.

0: in the Lowe's parking lot with David Lincoln William 031. Gonna be a white camera.
1: 10-4. Lowe's parking lot.

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1: No.
2: David.
1: No, I'm at 21050 attention. 21050 attention at the church.
2: David.

0: It's Edward 1 of Franklin 1.
1: Edward 1. Franklin 1.
0: The saddle subject at 11140 Marsha Place. 11140 Marsha Place. 58 year old female.
1: Edward 1. Control.
2: And it's 5-1 dispatch. I'll take that for Edward 2-1.
0: Time for Edward 2-1.
1: Thanks.

0: if that's right to him.
1: Right to him.
0: It was called in by the daughter. She's going to be en route with a key, 15-minute ETA, and a dark blue Chevy Cruze.
1: 2-4.

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0: Dave, dispatch. Is anybody close to the working printer?
1: Charlie 11, do you have a working printer?
2: That's to read the hell out of me, Mandy.
1: Number.

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0: All set, just waiting for...
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1: Accident, unknown injury. Hoover and 12 mile, Hoover and 12 mile.
0: Edwards 1.
1: Send me a car versus a tree.

0: Charlie 4 Delta Central, Central up over, you can send me 12 over.
1: Yeah, Bradbury, you can see
0: what you want to say, thanks.

0: 5555 from dispatch, injury accident. Hoover south of 12, Hoover south of 12. And the reach the apartment. The vehicle lost control and struck a tree. Timeout 10:29.
1: Alright.

0: Hey, Bob, it's French One. It's over here, Southview.
1: French One's on the run.
0: Hey, 5-1 dispatch. I'll be out at the entrance to Reed's Secret Hill Apartments. Dealt with a black Jeep, 8 Mary Victor, Charlie 01. I'll check for injuries.
1: Edward 20, dispatch, you can see me, Loretta.
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2: Oh. 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

0: 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Apartment 104, 78-year-old female. Fall, no injury. Timeout, Templeton.
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0: Henry. David, are you saying this stop at 8 and Federal, VA 10-8?
1: Sounds

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1: 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Had an LFA report, 233 88 firemen, 268 88 firemen.
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0: 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Go ahead, send me the next one.
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0: No problem. 8452 regard. 8452 regard. It's a failed transfer from Detroit. Down the female yellow.
1: Anthony.
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1: 321.
0: On a possible ADW, 29664 Fairfield, 29664 Fairfield. Caller says they had trouble with a homeless female driving around in a blue hatchback SUV, made threats with the caller, also tried to hit her. That female left. She fell down in the last 10 minutes.
1: 321.

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California Sale for Road Rage. 10 mile. East of Girls Back, 10 mile east of Girls Back. White, yeah. Black tie by white, black nail on a white t-shirt, road raging with our collar.

0: Rescue Force Squad 4 from dispatch. 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
1: Frank to one. Edward.
2: Frank to one, dispatch. This would be an A2. I'll take Edward 217.
0: 10-4, Henry. Edward 217.
1: Edward 217, thanks.
3: David 1182.
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0: engine 3 squad 3 from dispatch at VP 22063 Ryan for a male having a seizure. Timeout 12-12.
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1: Number. Hi, 51, stand by for another dispatch, David 11.
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1: Looking at a suspicious person at Huntington Bank. 29333 Hoover, 29333 Hoover, has a white male in his 30s wearing a dark shirt in the drive through area, like approaching cars in the drive through, making customers feel unsafe.
2: David 11.
0: Enter 51. 481 dispatch, I'm 82, you can disregard David 11.
1: David, disregard.
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0: When you're through Alpha, you'd have just occurred 2259 9 mile, 2259 9 mile. Taken with colors 2014, blue, terrain, animals in the vehicle. Adam 21, Edward 21, can you head that way?
1: Edward 21, copy.
2: You got a last known direction?
0: We're working it.
1: Trailing for a moment, but I'll be checking 9 mile from Van Dyke.
0: Okay. Outside it was gone, unknown direction, there's going to be a service cat in the vehicle.

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1: Dispatch for downwire, 2636 McAlpine, 2636 McAlpine, and a tree that is blocking the street also took down a live wire in the front yard. Timeout, 1251.
2: Charlie, I'm not Alpha Bay Knight, so far checking clear.
0: Have one.
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0: good, Mama. Warren, you place on that vehicle for the UTAs, Edward Zebra Williams, 4273.

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1: Go ahead.
0: He said his phone is also in the vehicle. Can you see what kind of phone he has and if it has an iPhone with maybe a tracker on it?
1: 14.
0: Come on.

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0: Stand by, I'm moving out by my car. 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
1: Go ahead. The wire that's down in the road looks like a piece of street light. 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It's a rotten tree. 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Whole thing's gotta be removed.
2: Top one.

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2: Copy. 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I'll let you know when.
1: Sounds good.

0: 10 to 2 from dispatch. Check for man over the wheel. Westbound 10, east of Hoover. Westbound 10, east of Hoover. Say, white Jeep with the doors open, male slumped over in the vehicle. Bring up repeat, timeout 1306.
1: Two.

0: That's one of those bitches. They're supposed to be in a parking lot or on the road. There's like 10 Jeeps, 10 white Jeeps.
1: Supposed to be on the road. Westbound, east of, on the south side.
2: And do you want to dispatch?
1: Go ahead.
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1: Copy.
0: Engine 2, squad 2 from dispatch for a man over the wheel at Maryland and Engelman. Maryland and Engelman. Caller saying it's a black Jeep with a male passed out inside that possibly is not breathing. He's standing by with the 10 out 1350.
1: Engine 2, squad 2 will be en route.
2: En route.

0: found on Marilyn.
1: 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Copy. You got anybody else in the area?
0: Who said Jerry 11? Can you break back on that?
2: David 11, copy.

0: 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Turns to 2567 Maryland.
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0: Engine 2 Squad 2, de-advise, it sounds like it's not a CPR, the male is awake now. Could possibly be one that we were just looking for a little bit ago, so something's wrong with him. PD's just pulling up with him.
1: Yeah. Over 2-1-10-8, you can see me now, LR.
2: Charlie 11 Larson, report 8671 Hudson, 8671 Hudson.
1: Charlie.
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0: This is Frank 21, Charlie 11.
1: Frank 21. Charlie 11.
0: Trouble the subject at Kroger, 26233 Hoover, 26233 Hoover. One customer having trouble with another customer, a black female, red hair, black shirt, making threats to our caller. We're going to find out where he's waiting.
1: 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Charlie 11.

0: Alright, if you want any buildings clear.
1: Any 5-1 dispatch, send me over.
2: 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Jim Frank, you can disregard. Frank, 2-1 copy, disregard.
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1: 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He didn't answer. We'll call him again.
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1: Are you able to drop off a blood kit to Henry Ford Warren today at 11?
0: Yeah, 10-4, just let me know when he gets there.

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0: Mandown, 2012 now. 2012 now, the public service credit union. White male, 6 years old, laying in the rest.

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1: 10 for 1, 2, 1, 2, 3.
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1: 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Amber 21.
0: Both units attempt to locate the missing juvenile from earlier today. Two addresses, 4818 Holmes, 4818 Holmes, and then 12950 13 Mile.
1: Tranquil 1. Tranquil 1.

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0: Rescue Force Squad 4, Edward Energy here, 31700 Mandate, Suite 100, per 72-year-old female, short December, I'm out, 1404.
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1: The missing return to 13941 Drain Bridge. Do you want to verify that?
0: Frank 21, copy. 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
0: Adrenaline from the station. Three, five, one, ten, eight.
1: Ten, four, two.
2: Can you put us on that pine wood call?
1: 10-4. It's Charlie 11, you can disregard them.
0: Charlie 11, ten, eight, thanks. Henry.

0: Adam 2 on standby to copy. Dispatch Charlie 11.
1: Charlie 11.
0: I'm 2 on Charlie 11. Alarm 22069 Panama. 22069 Panama.
1: Alright. Charlie 11.

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1: Go ahead.
0: Adam, 439. Building secure, I'm not getting any answer. 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
1: A 2025 Jeep Grand Cherokee. Looks like it's a lease vehicle.
0: Yeah, thank you.
2: Fourteen

and your 3 squad 3 from dispatch at St. Mark, 4401 Mark, 4401 Mark. 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White male, no shirt, black pants. Feels like he's passing out. Timeout 1431.

0: And just like from dispatch, ready. 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
1: Thank you,

0: This is Ruby Albert 46. I'm going to be Frazel and Shainer. My supposed going to be 00 Adam, Charlie Lincoln, 6 going to be a black ram.
1: Frazel and Shainer.

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1: 1435.
0: Engine 3, squad 3, on.
1: 1435.
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1: Go ahead.
0: They got a primary rubbing against a tree branch arcing. Wires are still up, hold the pole, but it is actually arcing on a tree branch here at this address.
1: EG, you know.

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0: And then, like, the South of Gerald.
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0: Charlie 11. Suicidal subject, 4268 Bonning, 4268 Bonning. A male that texted his mom that he's going to kill himself. Supposed to be at his dad's house at above.
1: Adam.
2: 351 dispatch, I'll take Bonning for Charlie.
0: 10-4 Charlie, disregard.
3: Thank you.
4: Over 21 dispatch, you can see what happens to one.
0: Number Adam, disregard.

0: 7-1. Show me out of that line. I'll be standing there.
1: This is also going to affect 28960 Pinto. We're going to let DC know.
2: Southward.
1: Both residents on either street have been notified. It is still full to full. Actually, arcing on a fence over Troop Bank. 95 is going to be a service.
2: Southward.

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0: Check area 13700 Stevens, 13700 Stevens. Possible road rage or maybe a rolling domestic. You see a gold town and country, silver ram and a black Impala, and chasing each other. The last thing on the lot of the River Hills Church.
1: 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Edward 2-1.

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1: Charlie, let me have a copy. Say Damon 2-1. Damon Charlie, 1016, 8227 Telfer, 8227 Telfer. Troubled our caller's wife trying to break in the front door of his mother's house.
0: Charlie.
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1: Unknown problem, 25260 Hoover, 25260 Hoover. Possible 1016, our caller's en route in a flag Silverado, ETA is 10 minutes, says her daughter, Kira Williams, has had trouble with the boyfriend at the house. Took her phone away from her when she was trying to call.
2: Very good, yeah.
0: Officer, just this.
1: Go ahead.
0: You turn me on a stop, White Castle in Sherwood, and who can I send a message to?
1: 904. Frank 15. Mom didn't know the apartment number she's going to point out when she gets there.
2: Got me.

0: accessory dispatch. I can handle the hospital room.
1: We took care of it. We told him we weren't wrong.
2: Perfect.
1: Glenn.
3: You can't open the door because the call box is on call.
1: Okay, it was called by the medical alarm company who couldn't make contact a lot of times.

0: Frank 50. The apartment's 101, by the way.
1: 10-4, thank you. From dispatch.
2: Did you hear?
1: The number we have from previous, they're not answering. Looks like it's usually a diabetic with sugar dropping or incoherent.
2: At me, we'll still try to make entrance.

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1: Henry 5-1.
0: I'm going to lock out at 5 below, 831, 712 miles.
1: Henry 5-1.

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1: Cover.
0: And one of them.
1: Cover. This is the Damascus, 7276 Orchard, 7276 Orchard, trouble with our caller, son's girlfriend, Isabella, white female, black shirt.
0: Charlie. Yeah. Dispatch 5-2 in the service.
1: Rescue 457 from Warren Fire Dispatch for a 19-year-old female that took a bottle of Tylenol. 13036 Jeffrey. 13036 Jeffrey. We have PD en route. 25.
2: Frank Dumas.
1: Six
0: one bell. Thanks, what? 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
1: That's 1500.

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0: Engine 2 squad 2 for a 66 of mail that fell. And 27-0-11, Huntington, 15-23.
1: Engine 2 will be en route. Squad 2.
2: 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They'll go on their run with 17 Jeffrey.
0: Special 4 pickup.

0: Yes, you're gonna stop it, Van Dyke. Edward XJ Henry 8691.
1: 8 Van Dyke, confirming Edward XJ Henry 6901.
2: And going to next.
3: Try 1182.
2: That was 1P. Then 5 squads. That's

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1: Ten four. Trouble with subject at this Sinesta pool. 3-0-1-2-0 Civic Center. 3-0-1-2-0 Civic Center. The group of teens both in class trying to fight people.
0: Frank,

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0: 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And you five it.
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0: Engine 5, squad 5 more for dispatch. 76-year-old female with a high heart rate. Extremely hard to understand to get anything further. 27432 Wagner. 27432 Wagner. 1548.
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0: 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Van Dyke in Republic. It's going to be a blue Dodge Charger for Robert Boy Lincoln 96. 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
1: 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Adam Swanson.
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3: 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I'm out.

0: Rescue Force Quad 4 from dispatch at Holy Ghost Church, 31599 Ryan, for a female, fell and injured her hip. He's in the kitchen. Timeout 1602.
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2: Very good, sir.

0: for RDR. Blessing Southbound Peters from Topher. Southbound Peters from Topher. There's a gray and tan Jeep with front end damage, blowing all the stop signs over the road, going approximately 90 miles per hour. Keep blowing its horn. Going to the neighborhood. I'll be well.
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Engine 616 on dispatch. 4360 Martin, 4360 Martin. 62-year-old male, difficulty breathing. He's a bariatric patient, 10 out of 16, 23.

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3: Zero 052 Lund, 22-year-old female, having difficulty breathing, timeout 16.
2: Rescue for it.
4: Yeah.

0: Edward Fellin dispatch. Can you send me to the reckless driving? I'll be getting tip.
1: Copy.
2: Rest of your study.
1: Copy.
2: Head to the floor.
1: So far.
3: Charlie 1182.
1: 10-4. Dispatch Edward 2-1 and PS2.
2: Code 1. Yes.
1: For 911 welfare check, we've gotten a few 911 calls. Address given was 31830 Dequindre. 31830 Dequindre. They do not speak English. They are unable to figure out what's going on with them. They're not answering text messages.
2: Code 1.
4: Yes.

0: PS2 though.
1: Hi.
2: Yeah, which one is Will?
1: How about?
0: Fitzgerald's not a good address.
1: Copy. They just called again. We're trying to get
0: 800 to 31900.
1: Copy. We're trying to get a better location. They just called again.
0: Yeah, one's like a storage building. The other one's like a RV storage lot.

0: I work 21 in PS2. I have him on the phone now. Got very broken English. He keeps getting the address of 31830 Declinder and saying nursing home.
1: Copy. Report.
0: Saint Anthony's is 31830 Ryan. Not sure if that's going to be it.
1: The only nursing home over there is at Ryan South of Chicago. So that might be it there.
0: Yes, 31830 Ryan.
1: Okay, can you call the staff there and see if they can figure this out?
0: Will do.

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1: Try to get through to him. 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I'm not sure if it's going to be accurate. Sounds about right with the age.
0: Okay.

0: units en route to St. Anthony's. 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He has dementia and is very confused.
1: 82. Over 20 minutes.

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0: Is that Charlie 11 there?
1: Charlie 11. Head at door.
0: We're on an open door. We were out there earlier for an alarm. 210-50 Ascension. 210-50 Ascension. 1017 of White Silverado.
1: Charlie 11. Head.

Quinn 1 Squad 1 from dispatch, Stillwell 2660 Berg. 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They didn't have an apartment number or a name, all they had is their own area. Timeout 1656.

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0: We're going to be on a 12 mile west of Mound with Edward Queen Robert 5368. It's improper on the Subaru. Can you give us a record started for unqualified?
1: 10-4, what color is it?

0: 51.
1: Number 20. Number 51.
0: Front neighbor trouble at Parkview Village, 27622 Defender, 27622 Defender, Unit 319. Having trouble with a kid below him.
1: Number 20. Number 51.

0: Negative, 2-1 traffic. Victor Arthur and Westminster, Edward Victor Victor, 2088.
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1: PS3.
0: He sent me a number for a traffic stop at Hoover and 8 Mile and served me a tow for unqualified.
1: Yeah, vehicle information?
0: Template 527121 Edward. It's a black Eclipse.
1: Copy, Able.
0: Charlie, I'll be with him.
1: Okay.

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1: Oscar at 1734, do you want me to confirm it with Clinton?
0: Yes, please.
1: Coffee, Silver.
0: Hey, from.

0: Stifflin dispatch, show me out with Henry 5-1. You can disregard that.
1: Am I disregarding?
0: Disregard the confirmation.
1: Okay, sorry.
2: Mule, slumped over inside of a silver Jaguar in bay number 5. It's not responding, very clammy, caller can't tell if he's breathing. Time out, 1737.

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2: 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Plate is not Nora, Queen, Boy 3.

0: That was redispatched. It was like an overdose. Fire blown up.
1: I copy. I don't believe I copied that plate. When you get a chance, if you could repeat it.
2: Do you survive the UNC? 1740.
0: It's improper then.

0: 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Pearl Ornn installation, Morocco and 13, Morocco and 13.
1: Perfect, one pull off.

0: Bring 50 out.
1: Come on. Dispatch Henry 5-1 and PF-1.
0: Henry 5-1.
2: PF-1.
1: A 13785 13 mile. 13785 13 mile. Caller and manager are arguing over an order.
0: Henry.
2: PS1.
0: PS4 also. Copy.
1: Okay.
0: Check Brown, go after.
1: Got it.

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1: Copy.
0: Same information as in the cab.
1: Copy. I'm gonna be en route.
0: Thank you, thank you.

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0: Retail fraud at Target. They have a female in custody. 288-00 to Clinton.
1: Error 2-1.
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3: Henry 51, just for
4: him. Henry 51, tonight, thank you.
0: That's right, copy.
3: Now it's 1750.
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9: Yes, one dispatch, I'm all set here.

0: Yes, for dispatch. Can you send me the Hoover alarm, now the 82?
1: Heavy.
2: I don't know, I'm 10
1: All right.

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1: 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CS3.
0: Control of the subject at Walmart, 29176 Van Dyke. 29176 Van Dyke. There's a middle-aged black female with a pink wig riding a scooter in the parking lot trying to fight people.
1: 5-1. Yes, sir.
0: Come on.

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1: Yes.
0: Clear KFC, clear Morocco, E2, it's gonna be Walmart.
2: That's where he's headed to 104 to call him for follow-up.
1: Copy.

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2: 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Victor's overhead Walmart. Did they give a location?
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4: I don't know.

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1: Okay. Can you check that parking complaint at Dollar General 27650 Bandage?
0: Otherwise.

0: Yes, 392.
1: Tampa.
2: That street, units at Walmart. Is there a crime over there? Yeah, they saw Eastbound Common approaching Hoover. There's no crime. I'm just going to keep on driving.
0: I just have one copies. I just have one dispatch. I'll be 82.
1: All right.
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1: Continental MacArthur, Red Durango, no plate.
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0: Disregard.
2: Great, good. I'm ready to finish
0: up. Copy.

0: Sorry, one on Vulture. Mark.
1: Yes, it is. Yeah, to the
2: go ahead.
1: I'm going to stop at 12 in Van Lake with Edward Yellow Union 1001. It's showing it's impounded. The vehicle was totaled. It's, that plate's been transferred to a new vehicle. You can remove that from lane.
2: Copy. Go ahead.
0: I'll be out with that semi.
2: Copy.

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1: Still telling you now.
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0: 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Harry 51 and PS4.
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1: Henry.
3: 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I'm closer. You can describe PS4.
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0: to Squad 2 from Dispatch 23195 Columbus. 72-year-old female, weak, feels like she's about to pass out. Door is locked, check the run for key info, timeout 1823.
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3: 9 with the Hayes. Edward William Boy, 4816, Silver Fusion.
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0: Ranger dispatch. 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

0: 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Girl spec and easy. Frank Adam Henry 8349.
1: Copy.
0: White in color. The Jeep. We'll take a flatbed for a 95. Please.
1: Simple. Pop to Bill Tony and River.
2: 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I'll be clarity too.
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0: Yeah, traffic stop. 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

0: 927 dispatch, is there a drone unit working? Victor 1, are you able to jump in your car and start going toward 7 into Quinder?
1: Probably. Dispatch copies.
0: What are you looking for?
1: You want a number for that?
2: You wear glasses or contacts?
0: Not yet. Actually, yeah. Go ahead and pull one.
1: Copy.

0: 18-454 Gallagher, Victor 1. 18-454 Gallagher. Dispatch, if you want my note that down as well.
1: I got it. Where's your guy?
0: Victor 1, if you want to go to I-35 for updates.

0: 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PS3 and hour 5 one.
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0: Neighbor trouble. 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
1: 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Edward.

Engine 6-quad-6 from dispatch, injury accident at 11 Mile and Ryan. 11 and Ryan. Unknown injuries. Correction, are injuries, but they do not know what kind. It's per on.

0: as much as PS2.
1: Yeah.
0: Could you take that 1050 with injuries?
1: Yep.
0: I would turn you closer in.
2: What would you want to say, thanks?

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1: 10 inside of 6.
2: Eagle
1: 18454 Gallagher south for this incident down here. Can you start record for 95? This is a white Challenger up here, so plate in a few.
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1: Victor.
0: Can you check the 314 Garden Court? 314 Garden Court. You got a report of a young black male on a scooter damaging mailboxes. See if he's still in the area.
1: I already did.
0: Okay, thank you. Dispatch PS4, can you respond to 6314 Garden Court for a report?
2: Several.

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1: Ops 4.
0: Can you show me out on Gallagher, and can you start us in evidence? Check this way, please.
1: We're ready out for night.
0: Alright, probably disregard. We'll collect ourselves.
1: Copy.

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1: Can you get records for two, the first? David Yellow Adam 3146, white CMC 3. Stand by, connect.

0: 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Only needs one wrecker. The other one's drivable.
1: Copy, Alice.
0: Uncle Alice.

0: Can I talk to you on a gun, please? 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
0: Or can you print that out for me? 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
1: And we're headed to St. John's McComb.
0: Henry 4, thank you.
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